0: Lesta Barella for Sub Alexander, DOB of 6596. I believe there's going to be an 836 up. They're on a summon the area of 1012 West Henderson. Hi, Brown.
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0: When I'm looking for it, do you know what the A36 is for?
2: 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It's going to be case number 26, Paul 25528.

0: 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I was advising I was 23 on Bellevue. I'm 76 to the traffic on Henderson.
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I'll be attempting contact with them directly in front of 10-12 West Henderson.

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0: 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He's on PRCS for 2735 with search and seizure out of Hanford.
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0: 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I'll be moving along with units in the tank.
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Can you get the number? I'll call it back.